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And Baka got a weird case, why is he around? Certified lover boys, certified pedophiles. 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

0: 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And the official after party for Big Amp 803. 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
1: 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All my is the thick ones. Pick one before I let you come in. Where the income? I don't care if you got money. Are you finna send some? Soon as I think I like to hear his friend come. I be with some fine from the east side. And if you want a thick one, I let him be Jai. Just got off of a G6. Never seen a G5.

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1: Broski, you know what I'm saying? You got Wham, you got Billy in this, you know what I'm saying?
0: We the best music. While they watching us win, another anthem upon the
1: biggest you can get, you dig what I'm saying?
0: God.
1: On the biggest guard.

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1: It's hot, baby.
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They tell me Chubb's the only one that get your hand-me-downs and party at the party playing with his nose now. And Baka got a weird case, why is he around? Certified lover boys, certified pedophiles. 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

0: got Wham, you got Billy in this, you know what I'm saying?
1: We the best music. While they watching us win, another anthem upon the
0: biggest you can get, you dig what I'm saying?
1: God.
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4: 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Where you going? Where you going? 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

0: We're Columbia's number one choice for their hip-hop and R&B. You know how your boy H-Dub get down inside the Dub Factory. And you know the homie Raheem Devon is coming to the Metro. Yep, so shouts out to the homie Raheem Devon. He'll be here for the Secret Garden 4 Wine and Music Festival. That's going down Saturday, June 20th from 5 to 10 p.m. It's all going down at the SC State Fairgrounds, 1200 Rosewood, downtown Columbia. Get ready for live music, wine, cigars, food trucks, and vendors. Raheem Devon will be performing live, so you know it's going to be all the way up. You know Raheem is coming up on 20 years being in the business, so you know he had to talk about it in a recent interview.
1: I sit back and I wonder, like, where the time is went, you know, thinking about the accomplishments. You know, I like to think I'm one of the artists that, you know, there's a saying, don't drink your own Kool-Aid.
2: Yeah. Because
1: once you drink the Kool-Aid, then it just goes berserk.
2: Yeah.
1: And I've just always been a workhorse. So, I feel like even after 20 years, like, I feel like I'm still scratching the surface of, like, the creativity and, you know, as it relates to being in the studio and being on that stage, you know?
3: This one for the hood.
4: It's the world's most dangerous morning show for the Breakfast Club.
5: Y'all had a lot of married people in y'all family?
6: Yes, my parents were married.
5: Oh, your parents were married. What about you?
7: I didn't have a lot of married people.
5: Oh, see, but it's different for people. Your parents were married too, right?
7: Yes, but I didn't have a lot of married people. It was just my mother and my father.
5: Yeah, I don't have a lot of that at all.
6: So, don't laugh.
5: Like, I got older aunts and uncles, but they older. You don't get in their business.
6: The people watching on Netflix, their dad's not around.
5: Shut up. Oh, my God.
6: Let's go to phone lines. I got to tell them, because
5: you just say it so casually.
8: Your dad treated you like a
6: daughty.
8: You was a
6: daughty. You was a daughty.
5: No,
6: you're a daughter. You're not right.
5: You're not right.

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10: Hello, South Carolina. 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

0: get in the helmet, get in the get in the helmet, get in the
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